in the corner of our mouths, and I feel like I'm laughing in a dream. If I was young, I could wake outside your school, 'cause your face is like the cover of a magazine.

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0: and his mama cries. 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
1: I try to go, but I get stuck. It's like I'm trapped inside a tiny box.
2: Born in the ghetto, I never asked to be born in the ghetto. I can't help it, I was born in the ghetto. I can't help it. Yes, I was born in the ghetto. I'm a product of the ghetto. Ghetto this, thug that, thug this, ghetto that. This ain't shit I could control, I'm product of my habitat. Only thing that I'm a menace, probably 'cause I keep a gap. Surprise, I never sprung a wrist, late night shooting crap. Surprise, I never got caught, late night shooting scrap. Surprise, I never got caught, no mask, give me that. Born in the ghetto, tryna make it out, make it out. I try to go, but I get stuck, it's like I'm trapped inside a tiny box.
1: Born in the ghetto, I never asked to be born in the ghetto. Never asked, I can't help it, I was born in the ghetto. I can't help it, yes, I was born in the ghetto. I'm product of the ghetto.
0: And his hunger burns. So he starts to roam the streets at night, and he learns how to steal, and he learns how to fight in the ghetto.
1: Product of the ghetto. Born in the ghetto, I'm trying to make it out. I try to go, but I get stuck. It's like I'm trapped.

0: selling drugs, you can't believe it. 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Said they was solid, it got hard, they was leaving. You won't believe what I done did, you won't believe what I done seen. Police get behind, I run, they chase me, took one for the team. Got like Bob the Builder, Handy Mandy, hammer in my jeans. I was born in the ancient the streets chose me. I was born in the ghetto, raised in the ghetto. I learned from the ghetto, all I know is the ghetto.
1: Mama cries
2: in the ghetto.
1: As a crowd gathers round, an angry young man face down in the street with a gun in his hand in the ghetto.
0: Born in the ghetto, trying to make it out. I try to go, but I get stuck. It's like I'm trapped inside a tiny box. Born in the ghetto, I never asked to be born in the ghetto.

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That's the one person who was there even when she wasn't there. Never cared and kept focused and raised a strong bear. Buy yourself and three kids in a strange country. Educate yourself and the kids with short money. 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
1: Tribute.
0: Long time ago, me and my brother Kyle here, we was hitchhiking down a long and lonesome road.
1: All of a sudden, there shined a shiny demon in the middle of the road.
0: And he said,
2: play the best song in the world, or I'll eat your soul.
0: Well, me and Kyle, we looked at each other.

on the weekend cubs. I go get live with the honey. Rolling down the street, I saw the girl when she